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1: Yeah, let's get it on. 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

0: 10. 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

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Starring Cardi B, Snoop Dogg, and just announced Ciara going to be the building. Yes, you can win your way in. Not just for you, but for two. Plus $1,000 spending cash because it's Vegas. I'll tell you how up next. I got Playboi Carti and Gunna on the way.

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1: Listen, Jacquees said he is the king of R&B. And I'm not going to fight with him at all. But if that's true, who is he going against in verses? Because everybody talking about Ginuwine and Avant, Ginuwine and Cisco. Like, who's going to battle against Jacquees? So we'll get us a Key Glock up next. Dave and Tems is on the way. It's Ashley with 2 E's.
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Columbus is real hip hop and R&B 106.7 The Beat. I don't know how Chris is going to finish his tour if he gets sentenced in October. So that's me, two. He's on air right now. Dave and Tim's with the superhero up next.

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Columbus is real hip-hop and R&B. Yeah.

0: This is Real Hip Hop and R&B 106.7 The Beat. Maybe that's going to say LMA. I got a request right now for Hurricane Wisdom. It's called Barbie Doll. Keep it locked.
1: Okay.

Columbus is real hip hop and R&B 106.7 The Beat. Sasha Tui's checking in. So Snoop, some of his casting for his biopic, it's his biopic. You like it, I love it. Some of them I feel like we could do better. All right, 3 minutes ago, Chris and Drake up next.

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I'm fascinated to find that I made it. Congratulations.

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6-7 The Beat. It's Ariel with you on this Saturday morning. It is early, so let's take a look back at some trending stories you may have missed this week. We'll talk more in two more songs. That includes Lil Wayne next.

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7: Yep, Charlamagne Tha God here, Weekends with the Breakfast Club. Now it's time for the number one song in the country. It comes from Dave and Tim's Rain Dance. I don't like the fact that both of them are African and they got a song called Rain Dance. It just feels racist.
8: What you mean?
7: Them Africans dancing in the rain are dancing to make it rain?
8: Yes.
7: I thought Indians did rain dancing. I guess Africans too.
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7: I'm not going to sit here and act like I know.
8: That's crazy because the Mexicans rain dance too.
7: It just feels racist. 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

0: Used to be mad, but I have nothing but respect for people like this. I go by the name of Justin Love. That is
1: Minnie Obama.
0: So we were just talking about my book bag, and Minnie was like, what do you have in there? Like your 17 computers?
1: All 17 of them.
0: I'm telling you. So this is a DJ book bag, right?
1: Okay.
0: And I'd be showing up to my

0: Hey, what's up? This is Angela from the North Side. You're tapped in with Columbus's favorite realtor on the radio, Justin Love, on 106.7 The Beat. Love it.
1: She take my money when I'm in need. Yes, she's a trifling friend indeed. Oh, she's a gold digger way over time.

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0: I pretended like I wasn't paying attention, but I really was. I go by the name of Justin Love. That is
1: Minnie Obama.
0: Minnie was just talking about her purse and all the unnecessary things that are in it. What are the unnecessary things that are just taking up space in your purse right now?
1: Literally everything from flyers that are like 6 months old.
0: Yeah.
1: I never went to the event. And it's just it's just in my purse. There's about 162 business cards.
0: Yeah.
1: That don't belong to me.
0: Were you ever gonna go to these events?
1: I probably planned on it.
0: At one point.
1: Yeah. I might have had it in my mind, and then I'm just like, I either forgot or I decided like, nah. or I kind of never was gonna go, but I'm gonna take it so I can support. Because you know, if they're like, oh, I want a grill, I'm like, oh, I just got this business card. This guy makes grills. Here you go.
0: Okay.
1: So I'm more like a third party networking system for them.
0: Okay, so that's cute. But my question is, did it actually ever happen in your life where you're like, okay, here you go. Here's your business card. Here's somebody I know that
1: does this. Yes, literally. The grill thing was just, that's a real thing.
0: Oh, that really happened?
1: Yeah. Like, I went to the Small Business Expo.
0: Yeah.
1: And literally, you know how that goes. Everybody is going to give you a business card, whether you care about their business or not.
0: Seriously, right.
1: You know, so then they come to me with a problem. I'm like, oh, shoot, I might got somebody for you.

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1: Justin Love.
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0: Northwest just might be the new direction that all these kids should follow. It's Minnie Obama.
1: Oh, Lord. My name is Justin Love. Continue with your Northwest.
0: Yes, so Northwest, the daughter of Kim Kardashian and Kanye West, she has recently said that, you know, she's young and she's able to, like, start working next year. And she said that she actually wants to work at Starbucks next year.
1: Okay.
0: And I think that's so commendable because if you know, she's her parents are super, super rich. She don't have to do anything but go to sleep and wake up. You know, and she wants to go to work at Starbucks of all places anyways. But I think that's commendable.
1: I think it's commendable if she is a regular employee.
0: Okay, what you mean by that?
1: Meaning she shows up to work on time. She's a good employee. She doesn't cause drama and be all, oh, I'm Kanye's daughter. I'm Kim K's daughter. I deserve a blah, blah, blah, blah, blah. No, I don't want to work the register. I want to work the drive-thru. You know?
0: Okay, as long as she don't start getting entitled.
1: Yeah,
0: and try
1: exactly.
0: To, okay.
1: So, you know who her daddy is, right?
0: Yeah.
1: So, yeah, good luck with that, y'all.
0: Understand.
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0: that want to move to Whitehall? It's Mini Obama.
1: Oh, my name is Justin Love. Tell me, I got to talk in Whitehall, right? So let me try that first. All right. Go ahead.
0: So, you know, we had that real bad tornado here recently and things like that. So Whitehall, they just got approved $150K to do some disaster repairs that's going on out there. They're giving away keys to the town.
1: Hey.
0: They're giving away days and funds to repair whole time. My tree is still down in front of my house. Whole time. Like, can I get a little relief, please, so I can park my car in the front now?
1: You still can't park your car because of the tree?
0: No, they still got it cautioned off and everything.
1: Come on, man.
0: Whitehall got a brand new $150K.
1: Oh, come get this tree, please.
0: Come get the tree, please.
1: Oh.
0: And then help Indiana.
1: What's Indiana got to do with this? Never mind.
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0: Is a breakup party like support or low key shade? It's Mini Obama.
1: Is it break? Huh, what do you mean?
0: That's Justin Love, y'all.
1: Yeah, hi.
0: So, Joey VA and Soraya from Empire and things like that, they just recently broke up because, you know, he's a cheater. And her friends took it upon themselves to throw her a breakup party. You know?
1: Stop it. Really?
0: Yes, it threw her a breakup party. So, like, the fans is going to get into the chat and be like, I would hate to have friends like that. It's almost like you're happy that I'm hurt right now. Like, you know, like, praying on my downfall.
1: That I'm hurt?
0: You know?
1: Is it happy that I'm hurt, or is it a celebration that you're now free from something that held you down?
0: Yes, thank you. Because I'm the friend that's going to, I will throw you the I do, I did, I'm done party. I promise you. Thank God I released them shackles off my girl.
1: Oh, so okay. She can dance.
0: So we can dance together without you in our way.
1: Look, I've DJed a few divorce parties. Yeah.
0: They're probably the best parties you ever attended.
1: Are you serious? Like, come on, bro. Like,
0: the celebration is real.
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1: Hey, this is your girl Danielle D. Smith from the CO. 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Love it.

0: It's a celebration. What up, you're rocking with Justin Love and
1: Mini Obama.
0: Yeah, so we were talking about these breakup parties and the celebrations that they occur.
1: Yeah.
0: Because, look, breakup is sometimes a beautiful thing and sometimes it's an ugly thing. And then sometimes it's both.
1: Right.
0: And don't
1: tell
0: me I'm wrong. Because, okay, I can't think of a cute way to say this. There's a reason why an ex is an ex.
1: Facts.
0: And that's not shade. That's just...
1: You're horrible.
0: Like you said, facts.
1: It's just like, what?
0: So my thing is, look, I know I have a decent amount of exes in Columbus. And sometimes they might listen to me talk about this, right? So in the back of my mind, I'm like, I want to be that guy where I'm like...
1: Not- We're going to tell you what you did.
0: Okay.
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Love it. Yeah.

0: So AI in the music industry is becoming like a real debate. It's Mini Obama.
1: Oh, this is real life. My name is Justin Love.
0: Yeah, you know it's real life. Okay, so people are discussing whether you can really be, I guess, like, talked about as like a good artist or one of the best artists or anything. Like, are your accolades gonna matter if you're using AI to do it? Right? So DJ Quick and Dr. Dre chimed in on this because Dr. Dre actually admitted that he uses AI in some of his, you know, his work or whatever. However, he just he thinks it's like basically another type of instrument for us to use.
1: Yeah.
0: DJ Quick said, nah. That's a lie.
1: He said
0: because AI is not human, and I would rather take bad human work over AI, because he's like, it's like culture. What did he call it? It's like culture. It's like a violation to the culture to come into here in a space that people really like put blood, sweat, and tears into and to perfect and try to get right for AI to come in here and did. But how did that work with like publishing and writer shares? If I ain't wrote half your rap, who getting paid from that chat?
1: So look, this happened probably about 20 years ago in the DJ world.
0: Okay.
1: When digital equipment started to become available, right?
0: Okay.
1: So like OGs like Mixmaster Ice, that's my homeboy, that's my bro. I love Ice. Came to Princeton's birthday party and everything, right? He on them wax, right?
0: Mm-hmm.
1: He's on the vinyl. If you ever seen Ice mix live?
0: No, not live.
1: It's crazy. But there's also people that aren't really efficient on vinyl and on wax, right?
0: Mm-hmm.
1: But they still can perform and they still can throw a party. And still
0: put
1: can
0: the show on.
1: Exactly.
0: Yeah.
1: So back in, you know, back 20 plus years ago, whatever, people were talking about, well, you ain't a real DJ if you can't mix on wax and vinyl, whatever. Are they right? Are they wrong? It depends on who you ask, right?
0: Really? Because you add Dr. Dre, they right. DJ Quick said they wrong as heck.
1: DJ Quick just sounds old, in my opinion.
0: He need to come back to reality, keep up with the culture.
1: It's 2026, bro. It's not 1986.
0: Okay, evolve with us.
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0: 5'9", brown eyes.
1: It's a skill set, but not the skill set maybe that you're talking about. My name is Justin Love.
2: Mini Obama.
1: So we were talking about AI and music, and are you familiar with Suno AI?
2: Yeah, a little bit.
1: Yeah, so for those who aren't, it's where you can use a prompt and literally create music with just a prompt, right? Mm. And I love, I ain't gonna cap, I love Suno. I think it's really dope. It's really interesting. I've used it many times, but the problem with Suno, in my opinion, Suno's probably, I don't know, at least 2 years old now, right?
2: Okay.
1: And it just sounds like every other AI song.
2: Yeah, literally like
1: you know what I'm saying?
2: Fake.
1: Like, the AI sound has like a sound to it now. You know, like back in the day, be like, oh, that's West Coast hip hop, that's East Coast hip hop.
2: Literally.
1: This is AI hip hop.
2: It got its own DNA.
1: Yeah, so with this whole, is AI really music? I think it is. But also, I'm not going to say that to discredit people who understand, you know, beats and stems and you know, actually making music.
2: If I lose a Grammy to AI, no, I'm not going to be okay with that. I'm going to be upset.
1: Yeah, see, I think the AI needs to have its own Grammys.
2: You know.
1: So let's have the Grammys, but let's have the AI Grammys.
2: Okay, the cartoon Grammys. We love it.
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6: 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Ice.

What up? It's 106.7 to be Columbus's Real Hip Hop and R&B. I am Trey White, officially checking in. And you already know I got you with the vibes this afternoon. Jay-Z with a throwback is coming up next. Speaking of Hov, here's his wife, Beyonce, Morning Dew, kicking off the show. It's 106.7 to be.

0: right, it's 106.7 to beat Columbus's Real Hip Hop and R&B. I am Trey White. Man, hopefully having a pretty decent Saturday. Low key, it's hard to believe this is the final weekend of August, man. September will be here on Tuesday. I don't know about you, but this summer, this year has been zooming by so fast. Like, we're already about to be in 2027, man. It's crazy. All right, coming up next, I got Chris Brown. I got Playboi Carti on the way. And Latto and Glorilla would Get Out My Face. And, of course, as always, if you want to hear something inside the show this afternoon, make sure you tap in with me using the Talkback mic on the iHeartRadio app. Search 106.7 to B. Press that red microphone. And let me know what you're trying to hear.
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106.7 to B, Columbus is real hip hop and R&B. Leon Thomas is coming up next. Also, did you hear about this Snoop Dogg biopic? Another person has been added to the cast, and it's going to be interesting to see how this plays out.

0: Jacquees and Juvenile. It's called Lick Back. David Timms, Rain Dances after that. Also, I got some Gunna on the way. And this Snoop Dogg biopic, it is gearing up, and they are adding some new people to the cast. Apparently, Lauren London will play Snoop's late mom. And Jonathan Davis will portray Snoop. And Miles Bullock will play Dr. Dre in the movie. Now, Snoop is actually producing the movie, so I think this is really good, the fact that he's got his hands on this project. And it's expected to hit theaters next year in 2027.
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0: I am Trey White, of course, with you on this Saturday afternoon. Definitely appreciate you for listening to the show. 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

This real hip hop and R&B. I am Trey White. All right, so we are getting closer to our iHeartRadio Music Fest. It's going down September 18th through the 19th at the T-Mobile Arena out there in Vegas. I know some people have already started to put together their watch parties for the fest. We got Cardi B performing. We've got Ciara. We just added her to the lineup earlier this week. Snoop Dogg. And you never know who else is pulling up to the fest, man. You can actually watch

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0: 1067 to B Columbus's real hip hop and R&B. Mariah the Scientist is coming up next. Here's Juvenile with one of my favorite throwbacks.
1: Slow motion for me, slow motion for me, moving slow motion for me. Come on.

0: 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I am Trey White. Coming up next, Fetty Wap, Drake Too Hard for the Radio, and Dave and Tim's. All right, so Bel Air is officially off the air. Well, it looks like they are going to have a spinoff to Bel Air called Hillary. Now, the show is going to focus on Hillary Banks' character, of course, currently played by Coco Jones. Apparently, it is going to follow Hillary as she moves to New York to prove herself beyond the whole Bel Air lifestyle. And, man, no details on exactly when the project will be coming out, but it will be on Peacock. And this show will actually be produced by Will Smith. So there it is. Hillary, Coco Jones. Into another bag.
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106.7 The Beat, Columbus, real hip hop and R&B. The Kid from Rari Simmons, got some everybody. Nicki Minaj, Lil Uzi Vert coming up in 5 minutes. 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